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0: refurbished Seaside Bar, formerly known as the Beach Bar, are giving away a £20 voucher to a different winner every week to spend in their bar or restaurant. 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
1: 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Sheppey Scene is an independent news site especially for the Isle of Sheppey and its community.
2: A pensioner who made life miserable for residents in Sheerness has been jailed. 72-year-old Stephen Bowes of Seager Road has been sentenced to 12 months in prison after being linked to 11 separate crime reports over the past year. As part of the court order, he is banned from entering gardens, pathways or driveways in Seager Road without permission and must stay away from the local sports field. He's also been ordered not to make excessive noise in the area. Police say his behaviour caused significant distress to residents. Meanwhile, Sittingbourne and Sheppey MP Kevin McKenna has welcomed a £30 million government crackdown on rogue high street businesses. The initiative will target barbershops, vape stores, mini-marts and sweet shops suspected of links to organised crime. Mr. McKenna says local communities deserve safe and thriving high streets and that honest businesses should not be undercut by criminal operators. Volunteers working on the Sheppey Light Railway Greenway project have completed a new viewing platform behind Sheerness Golf Club. The area, known as Danley Sidings, features new benches and improved access with funding support from Minster-on-Sea Parish Council. It will officially open during the Festival of Sheppey next month. And finally, community champion Jenny Herkett has received a civic award from Swale Borough Council for her work promoting Sheppey's culture, heritage and tourism. Other recipients included Kieran Payne and Philip Lamassery. A certificate of thanks was also presented to Julie Nichols of Sheppey FM 92.2 for her contribution to the community.
1: 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For more detailed bulletins, please visit Sheppey Scene on Facebook.
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Sheppey FM 92.2 are honoured to have received the Queen's Award for Voluntary Services and the Princess Royal Training Award. We are

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0: 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Sheppey Scene is an independent news site especially for the Isle of Sheppey and its community.
1: A pensioner who made life miserable for residents in Sheerness has been jailed. 72-year-old Stephen Bowes of Seager Road has been sentenced to 12 months in prison after being linked to 11 separate crime reports over the past year. As part of the court order, he is banned from entering gardens, pathways or driveways in Seager Road without permission and must stay away from the local sports field. He's also been ordered not to make excessive noise in the area. Police say his behaviour caused significant distress to residents. Meanwhile, Sittingbourne and Sheppey MP Kevin McKenna has welcomed a £30 million government crackdown on rogue high street businesses. The initiative will target barbershops, vape stores, mini-marts and sweet shops suspected of links to organised crime. Mr. McKenna says local communities deserve safe and thriving high streets and that honest businesses should not be undercut by criminal operators. Volunteers working on the Sheppey Light Railway Greenway project have completed a new viewing platform behind Sheerness Golf Club. The area, known as Danley Sidings, features new benches and improved access with funding support from Minster-on-Sea Parish Council. It will officially open during the Festival of Sheppey next month. And finally, community champion Jenny Herkett has received a civic award from Swale Borough Council for her work promoting Sheppey's culture, heritage and tourism. Other recipients included Kieran Payne and Philip Lemassery. A certificate of thanks was also presented to Julie Nichols of Sheppey FM 92.2 for her contribution to the community.
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forward, is it? Unmistakable lyrics from the Fair Brass Brothers, methinks. Right, Said Fred, their second single, getting to number three in 1991. The follow-up to I'm

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0: 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Arrested Development from their debut album, 3 years, 5 months and 2 days in the life of dot, dot, dot, no idea who. It's Mr. Wendell, got to number four, 1993. Before that, Tamla Motown classic from Junior Walker and the All-Stars. Roadrunner, getting to number 12 in 1966.
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by In the House of Love, an outfit that were formed in Detroit in 1979. That particular song needed a couple of bites of the cherry for chart success in the UK, originally released in 1987, getting to number 51. However, 1988, better

what a song. Haven't heard it in ages. From the former frontman of a band called Cat Cool and the Cool Cats. Now, you don't get band titles like that. Paul Young from No Parlay. Everything Must Change. 1984 got to number 9. David Clegg playing the classic radio hits from the

0: Two bands with two distinctive sounds. Get Back, the Beatles, featuring Billy Preston as well. Lennon, predominantly on the lead guitar with that. Number one practically everywhere in 1969. And some psychedelic pop with a song that was originally written in 1974. Strange Little Girl by the Stranglers, getting to number seven in 1982.
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0: classic. They originally recorded that in 1963. There's a gentleman that the BBC dubbed the man with the golden voice, Paul Carrack, when you walk into the room. Got to number 7 in Australia in 1987. For some reason, I don't know why, only got to number 45 in the UK.
1: No, not good enough. Simply not good enough.

best songs on the radio from 1960 to 1995. These are the analog years, with a number six hit from 1988 for UB40 and Chrissy Hynde, Breakfast in Bed. The Wets, one of 33 singles, 1995, getting to number seven with Don't Want to Forgive Me Now. And we'll end this hour of the analog years.

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2: How you doing? David Cloak with another hour of the analog years. Let's get noisy. Take you back to 1991 with some Bryan Adams.
0: The

became a hit in the other, Christmas 1979, a release for London Calling from The Clash, getting to number 11 in 1980. And kicking us off in fine style for this hour of the analog years, Bryan Adams, There Will Never Be Another Tonight. 1991,

0: chart position of number 7. I don't know why, but way back when Blender Magazine, have you ever heard of Blender Magazine? I'm not quite sure if it's still around, listed that song as number 20 in the 50 worst songs of all time. Now, come on, I can think of a lot worse, can't you?
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0: Certainly doesn't include anything by these guys. Here's The Who.

0: couple of versions of that song, and I thought I'll play that one. It's slightly longer. It's 5 minutes and 6 seconds. Who are you? Got to number 18, 1978. But looking at it, apparently that 5 minute and 6 seconds version is in fact an edit in its own right.
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0: 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Taking you back to a Tamla classic now, 1965, Smokey Robinson.

classic Dire Straits from 1986, Brothers in Arms, and your latest trick. Got to number 26, 1986. And there, the singer-songwriter, author, and actress, Lisa Loeb with Nine Stories. Bit of a one-hit wonder, number 6, 1984, and Stay, I Missed You on the Analog Years. This is David Cloke, taking you back now to 1963. Andy Williams. You're just a-

0: honest. I obviously got his surname completely and utterly wrong in terms of spelling, because I could find absolutely nothing on him, except that song Saddle Up got to number 9 in 1982. 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
0: Let's play you a couple of long songs from the 1970s. On the way shortly, we're going interstellar with the Carpenters, but first, this, Elton John from 1972.

0: right, you're listening to All Hit Radio, and it's 53 degrees at 13 minutes past the hour. And right now in our All Request line, I've got Mike Ledgerwood on the phone. Hey, babe, what would you like to hear? Hey, babe, I'm sorry. I can't hear you too well. You're going to have to speak a little closer into the phone. Okay, babe, what would you like to hear again?
1: We are observing your Earth.
0: Hey, Mike, I'm sorry, babe, but that's not on our playlist. And by the way, you sound great over the phone. Anyway, if you give us your request, we'll be glad to play it for you, babe. So let's hear it.
1: We are observing your Earth.
0: Listen, Mike, I'm sorry, babe, but we can't...
1: And we'd like to make...
0: I'm sorry, Mike, there's...
1: a contact with you.

two long songs from the 1970s, from 1972, with Bernie Taupin's Dabs Well and Truly Over It, Tiny Dancer, from Elton John, from the album Madman Across the Water. And the Carpenters, reaching number nine in 1977, the full 7-minute version of Calling Occupants of Interplanetary Craft. And that's it. That's the Analog Years for another edition. This is David Cloak saying thank you so much indeed for your company. Hope you've enjoyed the tunes, and join me again soon on the Analog Years. I'll leave you with this from 1985, classic Simply Red.

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0: Welcome to Sheppey FM. This is Alison from Minster Road Baptist Church, and I'm happy to be back again at the radio station so we can worship together. Today I'm joined by one of our congregation, Patricia, who will be doing some of the prayers later on in the service. In this time of worship, we celebrate Pentecost, the day the church was filled with the breath of God and was then sent out in the power of the Holy Spirit. Today we remember that God is not distant. He comes close, he moves, he speaks, he fills ordinary people with extraordinary courage. As we gather, wherever you are listening from, we open our hearts to him. So let us now come to our time of worship with an opening prayer, which Patricia will lead.
1: Spirit of God, we pause in this moment of stillness to open our hearts to your presence. Breathe your peace in our restlessness, your light into our questions, your warmth into the places that feel cold or weary. As we gather in this time of worship, meet us where we are and make us ready to receive your life-giving breath. Come, Holy Spirit. Amen.
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0: reading today is from Acts 2, verses 1 to 4. When the day of Pentecost came, they were all together in one place. Suddenly a sound like the blowing of a violent wind came from heaven and filled the whole house where they were sitting. They saw what seemed to be tongues of fire that separated and came to rest on each of them. All of them were filled with the Holy Spirit and began to speak in other tongues, as the Spirit enabled them.
1: The Word of God. Pentecost is a story of waiting and then a story of surprise. The disciples weren't doing anything dramatic. They were simply gathered, holding on, praying in quiet. And into that ordinary space came the sound of wind, the flicker of flame, the unmistakable nearness of God. I often think that Pentecost speaks most deeply to those moments when we feel stuck or unsure. Those times when we're waiting for clarity or courage or simply the strength to take the next step. The disciples knew that feeling. They had promises from Jesus, but no map. They had hope, but no timetable. And then God breathed. The Spirit didn't sweep away their humanity, it filled it. It didn't replace their voices, He empowered them. He didn't remove their fears, He gave them something stronger than fear to stand on. Pentecost reminds us that God meets us in not in our perfection, but in our need. He comes to the tired, the hesitant, the overlooked. He comes to the ones who are quietly doing their best, and He comes to the ones who feel they have nothing left to offer. And when the Spirit comes, something shifts. Not always loudly. Sometimes it's as gentle as the breath of a renewed sense of peace, a nudge towards compassion, a spark of courage we didn't know we had. Today, as we mark Pentecost, perhaps the invitation is simply this: to open a little space inside ourselves and whisper, "Come, Holy Spirit." To trust that God can work with whatever we bring, our longing, our questions, our small act of kindness, our willingness to be used for good. Pentecost is the reminder that the church began not with certainty, but with surrender. Not with power as the world understands it, but with the quiet, steady power of God's presence. May that same Spirit breathe on us today. We're now going to listen or sing along to Waymaker.

0: Pentecost is one of those moments in the church story that reminds us God meets us right where we are. The disciples weren't feeling bold or confident. They were waiting, wondering, maybe even a bit frightened about what came next. And it's in that space, that very human space, that God breathes new life. And the beautiful thing is, the same Spirit is still moving today. Not just in the big, dramatic moments, but in the everyday places where we live our lives. The Spirit comes to us, bringing comfort when we are weary, strength when we're feeling discouraged, and hope when we feel overlooked or alone. Pentecost isn't just a story we dust off once a year. It's a gift that keeps meeting every generation, including ours. The Holy Spirit helps us love a little more deeply, serve a little more generously, and carry the light of Christ in the communities we're part of. So as we take a moment together today, let's open our hearts again to that same breath of God, trusting that he meets us just as we are and gently leads us forward. Let us have a short prayer to invite the Holy Spirit to come to us.
1: Holy Spirit, come to us today. Fill our hearts, our homes, and our lives with your presence. Where there is fear, bring peace. Where there is weariness, bring strength. Where there is division, bring unity. Shape us into people who carry your love into the world. Amen.

0: guide.
1: We're now going to come to our prayers of intercession. As we mark Pentecost today, let's take a moment, wherever you are, whatever you're carrying, to open ourselves fully to God's Spirit. As we pray, after I say, Lord, in your mercy, say with me, Come, Holy Spirit. Let us pray. Holy Spirit, breath of God, on this day of Pentecost, we remember your coming among the disciples, filling the fearful with courage, the weary with hope, and the ordinary with your extraordinary presence. We pray for your church throughout the world. Renew our faith, deepen our love, and send us out as people who bear your light. Lord, in your mercy, come Holy Spirit. Spirit of peace, we bring before you the places where conflict, injustice, or fear hold sway. Breathe wisdom into leaders, compassion into communities, and protection over all who live with danger or uncertainty. Where the world feels fragile, let your healing begin. Lord, in your mercy, come Holy Spirit. Spirit of compassion, we pray for all those who suffer today, for those who are ill in body, mind, or spirit, for those who grieve, for those who feel begotten or forgotten or alone. Surrender them with your comfort and strengthen all who care for others in hospitals, homes, and our own neighbourhoods. Lord, in your mercy, come Holy Spirit. Spirit of unity, bless our communities and our relationships. Where there is division, bring reconciliation. Where there is loneliness, bring friendship. Where people struggle to make ends meet, stir generosity and guide us to notice the needs around us. Make us a people who reflect your kindness. Lord, in your mercy, come Holy Spirit. Spirit of holiness, breathe through our own lives, renew our faith, soften what has grown hard, heal what is wounded, and kindle in us a desire to serve you with joy. Shape us into people who carry your presence into the ordinary places of our week. Lord, in your mercy, come Holy Spirit. Lord, gather all our prayers, spoken and unspoken, and hold them in your loving care. Merciful Father, accept these prayers for the sake of your Son, our Saviour, Jesus Christ. Amen.
2: Amen.
1: Let us now say together the prayer that Jesus taught his disciples. Our Father, who art in heaven, hallowed be thy name. Thy kingdom come, thy will be done, on earth as it is in heaven. Give us this day our daily bread, and forgive us our trespasses, as we forgive those who trespass against us. And lead us not into temptation, but deliver us from evil. For thine is the kingdom, the power, and the glory, for ever and ever. Amen. Thank you for joining me here at Sheppey FM, the wonderful community radio station. As always, a big thank you to Sadie and Wayne for putting the services together, and a special thank you to Patricia, who's joined me today to help lead this service. Let us end today with a blessing before our final song. May the Spirit who come like the wind and fire fill you with courage, renew your hope, and send you out in joy. And may the blessings of God, Father, Son, and Holy Spirit be with you and remain with you always. Amen. We're going to end with one of my favourite songs, The Battle Belongs by Phil Wickham.

The newly refurbished Seaside Bar, formerly known as the Beach Bar, are giving away a £20 voucher to a different winner every week to spend in their bar or restaurant. 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

0: We love the tens, the era when selfies were made easy, hashtags ruled, and Spotify took over with great music like this.
1: We want to use our vote.
2: Yeah.
1: So then.
2: Yeah.
1: We just
2: vote.
1: Yeah, so we vote.
2: Yeah.
1: But we don't. We're not actually. I feel like we're not actually being heard. We're just kind of being patted on the head and quietened.
2: Yeah,
1: absolutely.
2: Yeah.
1: We really care about these things. That's why we're here. That's why we're getting together in force to be here and to say something
2: to show you
1: and to make a change. But then we really kind of, we're just

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0: 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Sheppey Scene is an independent news site especially for the Isle of Sheppey and its community.
1: A pensioner who made life miserable for residents in Sheerness has been jailed. 72-year-old Stephen Bowes of Seager Road has been sentenced to 12 months in prison after being linked to 11 separate crime reports over the past year. As part of the court order, he is banned from entering gardens, pathways or driveways in Seager Road without permission and must stay away from the local sports field. He's also been ordered not to make excessive noise in the area. Police say his behaviour caused significant distress to residents. Meanwhile, Sittingbourne and Sheppey MP Kevin McKenna has welcomed a £30 million government crackdown on rogue high street businesses. The initiative will target barbershops, vape stores, mini-marts and sweet shops suspected of links to organised crime. Mr. McKenna says local communities deserve safe and thriving high streets and that honest businesses should not be undercut by criminal operators. Volunteers working on the Sheppey Light Railway Greenway project have completed a new viewing platform behind Sheerness Golf Club. The area, known as Danley Sidings, features new benches and improved access with funding support from Minster-on-Sea Parish Council. It will officially open during the Festival of Sheppey next month. And finally, community champion Jenny Herkett has received a civic award from Swale Borough Council for her work promoting Sheppey's culture, heritage and tourism. Other recipients included Kieran Payne and Philip Lemassery. A certificate of thanks was also presented to Julie Nichols of Sheppey FM 92.2 for her contribution to the community.
0: 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For more detailed bulletins, please visit Sheppey Scene on Facebook.
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0: Sheppey FM local news burst is brought to you by Sheppey Scene. Sheppey Scene is an independent news site especially for the Isle of Sheppey and its community.
1: A pensioner who made life miserable for residents in Sheerness has been jailed. 72-year-old Stephen Bowes of Seager Road has been sentenced to 12 months in prison after being linked to 11 separate crime reports over the past year. As part of the court order, he is banned from entering gardens, pathways or driveways in Seager Road without permission and must stay away from the local sports field. He's also been ordered not to make excessive noise in the area. Police say his behaviour caused significant distress to residents. Meanwhile, Sittingbourne and Sheppey MP Kevin McKenna has welcomed a £30 million government crackdown on rogue high street businesses. The initiative will target barbershops, vape stores, mini-marts and sweet shops suspected of links to organised crime. Mr. McKenna says local communities deserve safe and thriving high streets and that honest businesses should not be undercut by criminal operators. Volunteers working on the Sheppey Light Railway Greenway project have completed a new viewing platform behind Sheerness Golf Club. The area, known as Danley Sidings, features new benches and improved access with funding support from Minster-on-Sea Parish Council. It will officially open during the Festival of Sheppey next month. And finally, community champion Jenny Herkett has received a civic award from Swale Borough Council for her work promoting Sheppey's culture, heritage and tourism. Other recipients included Kieran Payne and Philip Lemassonry. A certificate of thanks was also presented to Julie Nichols of Sheppey FM 92.2 for her contribution to the community.
0: 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For more detailed bulletins, please visit Sheppey Scene on Facebook.

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4: So what are you doing back?
5: Well, I sat back and thought about the things we used to do. It really meant a lot to me. 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

0: together in just a moment.
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2: Good afternoon, and it's sunny summer's Sunday afternoon. Today will be a settled day with extensively sunny skies and very little in the way of cloud around. Very warm and a hot day for many places, with the exception of coastal areas that will see an onshore breeze. Tonight will stay dry with largely clear skies and little to no cloud around. Let's elaborate on what we've got at the moment. Pollution is low. The UV and the pollen are high at the moment. Wind speed of around 7 to 8 miles per hour. From the east-northeast, so keeping it a little bit cooler around the coast, including here on the island. Temperature is around 21 at the moment, dropping down from 6 o'clock this evening to around 20 going into the evening. Like that, humidity 70%, availability is currently good. Tidal information for you, a low tide of 1.59 metres coming at 1:30 or 1:27, and a high tide at 7:51 at almost 5 metres.
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Hello, very good afternoon to you. Mick Terry here for the next 3 hours with the Riding Point Incorporated, of course, the new music review. Lots of new music to play for you, new stroke recent music that's been around and come over into the station over the last month or 4 or 5 weeks. And got lots of that to play for you, tell you a little bit about them and about the artists as well. Also, interspersed with those will be lots of classics from across the decades. And also a couple of features. We have the classic album feature and also a little tribute to a gentleman who we lost about a week ago. And not forgetting the Mavericks track as well. So lots to get through. Whatever you're doing this afternoon, take Chippy FM with you, because you can these days. If you're having a garden barbie, then keep us with you for the music. It's all lovely there. Remember to look after those pets as well. Make sure they've got some ventilation, they're kept cool and also refreshed as well. Plenty of water. Make sure the pavements aren't too hot when you're walking those doggies. Alright, let's kick off then with this track. It was a title track of an album released back in 1991 by the late Chris Rea. This is Auberge.

Yes, indeedy. Some great masterful music that gentleman gave us, and we still have it to listen to, even though he is no longer with us, which is such a shame. Chris Rea, and I was thinking about one of his other songs as well. I'm sure a lot of you were over the last few days with the problems we've had on the Sheppey Crossing. Now, there is some better news. You probably heard this already. Maybe you have, maybe you haven't. But they've opened up one of the lanes coming onto the island on the crossing for cars only and light vehicles. Anything other, I think it's, well, I can't remember exactly the weight, but any vans and obviously bigger lorries and Arctics and things have still got to go via the up one, the King's Ferry. But yes, cars and light vehicles can come onto the island now over the Sheppey Crossing. And it's, there's maybe still some delays. Of course, this is bank holiday weekend, so possibly today, maybe tomorrow as well, there might be some delays and people going back to, well, they won't be going back to work tomorrow, will they? Because they're off. Well, a lot of them are. Anyway, but you know what I mean. So just bear in mind, there might be a little bit of traffic. I've looked on the screen here, and I'll take another look while I'm talking to you. And it's showing all clear at the moment, so it's looking good out there. Unless you know different, perhaps you could let us know. Right, let's get back to the music. And a group I have played before on this show, they're called the Hollywood All-Stars. They're the brainchild and hand-picked supergroup of Grammy-nominated songwriter, producer and keyboardist and former Epic CBS recording artist. That's a mouthful, isn't it? Steve Gaspar on Hammond organ and piano, along with lots of his friends and, say, people he picked himself for this group. Hollywood All-Stars from the US of A, and I'm Not Broken.

I don't know about you, but that reminded me a lot of the Motley Hoople band, and Ian Hunter's vocals sounded very similar on that great song there from the Hollywood All-Stars. If you put .net against their names, you can find out a lot more about them as well from the US of A. And now thank you to our friends and colleagues over there at 106.9 SFM over there in Sittingbourne. Yes, it's 7.5 vehicles that are allowed to come over to Sheppey Crossing. Anything under that and up to 7.5, anything over that still has to use the King's Ferry crossing. So there you go. And it also says here the work ground is currently expected to last until the 30th of May. This may change as work progresses. So keep listening, folks, and we'll give you the updates when we get them and when we can. Okay, let's carry on with some more new music. And this is a band called The Rallies. The title of this track, Comes and Goes.

Yes, indeed. The rally's there. They're from Seattle, Washington. They comprise of Steve Davis, not the snooker player, I don't think, vocals, guitar, Lee Brown on drums and vocals, Ben Hege on bass and vocals, and Brian Chase, guitar, vocals. The rally's .kard.co. .co. That's what it says, or .com, I should mean that should be. Anyway, from their album No Better Time. And that's out now. And another track from them is this one. This is I Believe.

Ah, I love that jingy jangly pop style. Yes, the Rally's there. Great music for a summer's day, especially like today. And that one's titled I Believe. If you want to know more, you can go to bandcamp.com and all the music's on there for you to indulge in, as we say. Yeah, the Rally's there. Great. All the way from Washington. Now, do you remember this lady had a big hit in the 1980s? Annabelle Lamb, English singer-songwriter, released 8 albums, beginning with her debut album Once Bitten. As well as recording and touring career, she has co-written songs for many artists, including Maxi Priest. Check her out on Wikipedia or various other places as well. I'm sure you can find information about Annabelle Lamb. And of course, this was the song that hit the charts back in 1983. Yes, that was the one. A cover of The Doors' Riders on the Storm.

0: What a great song and a great voice. That's a London-born alternative pop artist called Nima Starr. 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Oh, there you go. Right, back after this little break.
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We never shy away from playing something bluesy on this show. They are Bluesnado. Blues with N-A-D-O at the end of it. Bluesnado, led by songwriter and guitar player Bradford Wilkinson. They create blues-rooted music, as you can see from that or hear from that. His original music has been featured in multiple PBS programs and broadcasts on global internet radio, reaching listeners worldwide and highlighting his ability to create story-driven songs that resonate beyond genre. Yes, selected for the Unsigned Only Music Awards this year as well. So Bluesnado there, out of Norwood, Massachusetts in the US of A. Check that out, that song out, and his album on Bandcamp.com. Yes, great music there. And some is this. Bobby Kent is a Scottish singer-songwriter whose music bridges the Atlantic. His music is infused with the soul of his homeland and the spirit of 25 years living in Florida. A late but passionate arrival to the music scene, Bobby has been spending more time back in Scotland, writing, recording and honing a growing catalogue of songs that blend timeless melodies with deeply personal, heartfelt lyrics. His music weaves stories shaped by his roots and enriched by the vibrant contrast of his life in the US, creating a sound that resonates across generations. With his latest collaborations using Addison as an outlet for his twist on modern country genre, Bobby's songs continue to find new listeners on all major streaming platforms. Follow his journey on Facebook, Instagram, YouTube, and at his own website of Bobby Kent Music, that's C-A-N-T, Bobby Kent. And title of this one is The Glasgow Rain.

0: shades of memories of the band Occult there on that one. The lead singer's voice, very, very similar. But yeah, and also the backing as well. But great, great music there from Bobby Cant. BobbyCantMusic.com, I believe I said, didn't I? Bobby Cant Music, that's what it says. Put that into your search engine of choice, and I'm sure you will find your way to information about the gentleman. Back very shortly.
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Oh, great music for this Sunday afternoon there from the Atlanta Rhythm Section, 1979, and their version of the song Spooky, which included members of the Atlanta Rhythm Section of the band that recorded that song originally back in the 60s, I believe it was, late 60s, called The Classics 4. And there was also a version recorded and released by Dusty Springfield with vocals, of course. Obviously, it would be, wouldn't it, with Dusty? It wouldn't be an instrumental version by Dusty. That'd be silly. But yeah, great, great music there from Atlanta Rhythm Section, taken from their album Underdog, 1979. Let's bring up right back up to date. And Gia Fauld. Now, Gia Fauld, we have played before on Ship Here.

Geofold. And so latest release, I guess my time has come, .co.uk. You can find out more about her. And if you go to SoundCloud, or you can go to Bandcamp, you can find out about this next act called Density Black Cat. I have played them before here on this program. They're from New York City. They're a rock and roll band, it says here. A big backbeat with guitars, bass, drums, vocals, and surprise guest session players. Well, let's hear their latest then. Density Black Cat, Looking in Your Mirror. Always a good thing to do when you're drunk.

looking in your mirror there, Density Black Cat. From New York, we go to Minneapolis, Minnesota. Ultrabomb is a brand new punk outfit hailing from three different countries, USA, Canada, and England, creating one international punk rock power trio, supergroup, it says here, featuring legendary members of Greg Norton, who was with Husker Du, Finney McConnell, the Mahones, or the Mahonies, if you like, and Jamie Oliver, who was with the UK Subs. So how about this one? Ultrabomb and Look Forward in Anger.

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1: Indeed it is. Sheffie Matters want to give a shout out to young people aged 8 to 16 who love to express themselves. 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Let's tell about a few things that are happening around about the end of this month and into next month. There's a spring art fair on Saturday the 30th of May, next Saturday, at the Island Works Dockyard Church in Garrison Road, running from 10am till 3pm. And then on Saturday 27th of June, I know it's a long way off, but put it in your diary, 11am till 4pm, Together for Luana, Sarcoma Cancer Awareness Fun Day, at the Co-op Club in St George's Avenue, Sheerness, running from 11am till 4pm. That's Saturday 27th of June, Co-op Club St George's Avenue. A charity football match on Sunday the 28th of June at Sheppey United's Stadium in Queenborough Road. Gates open at 12 noon, kickoff at 1pm. All proceeds will be going to Mentalk UK. And then one for July, Summer Fair, Saturday 25th of July, 11am till 4pm, Sheerness East Working Men's Club along the Queenborough Road, and again supporting Mentalk UK.
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4: I don't believe it. Don't touch me. Hey, Ray. Hey, Sugar. Tell them who we are.

Beautiful. Yes, great music there from Dr. Hook and the Medicine Show, as they were known back in 1972 when they released that song written by Shel Silverstein, who wrote Sylvia's Mother and various other songs as well, including Johnny Cash's Boy Named Sue. But of course, most of the vocals on that track were by Ray Sawyer, the late Ray Sawyer, of course the one with the eye patch. But also on that was Dennis Michael LeCourrier, who we sadly lost on May the 16th, just a couple of weeks back, or a week or so back. American musician, best known as a founding member, guitarist, and primary lead vocalist, as I said, of Dr. Hook. A founding member, he was a recipient of more than 60 gold and platinum singles, gaining number one chart status in more than 42 countries. He was also a songwriter whose song has been recorded by Bob Dylan, Crystal Gayle, BJ Thomas, Helen Reddy, Woody Nelson, and Jerry Lee Lewis, Olivia Newton-John, and many, many others as well. A great, great gentleman, and I got a chance to see Dr. Hook live twice back in their heyday, and absolutely brilliant live, as well as he were on record. A great, great artist and a great man, Dennis LeCourrier. And here he is again with one of their early songs. This is Carry Me, Carry.

Ah, what a great performance there. Remembering Dennis Le Corrier passed away a few days ago, well, about just over a week ago. And Carry Me Carrie, Dr. Hook and the Medicine Show. Back to the new music now, a group I've played before. They've had two careers as well, this group. Factory is a rock band originally formed in Hastings here in the UK in the 70s, and then they reformed in 2015. The band members have been friends since teenagers, and after much success are going their separate ways with bands and artists such as Ice House, Hazel O'Connor, Edgar Winter, and co-writing You're the Voice, that song, yes, by John Farnham, a worldwide hit, and written songs for Heart and many others. They decided to reunite many years later. All the original members are still here. Tony Kinter, lead guitar, electric violin and vocals. Andy, his brother, keyboards, electric, 12-string guitar, vocals. Laurie Cooksey, drums and vocals. And Jeff Jaffa Peckham, bass and vocals. Not forgetting guest appearance by Jaffa's replacement in the 1970s, Steve Kinch, who is now a member of Method Man's Earth Band. The Factory signed with Los Angeles-based label Rock Avenue Records back in 2020, and their album Aiming Higher was released nationwide, gaining great reviews. They've recently completed their third album, High Time, due to be released soon, with the first single from the album, appropriately named Back Together Again, was released back in April. And here they are with that song. These are Factory and Back Together Again.

As I said, taken from their new album, that is Factory, and the album is called High Time. Single, they're back together again. Now this next gentleman, he has a website, I've looked on it, but there's not a lot on there that tells you about him. He goes out under the name of Acoustic Keith, and he's also on Facebook as well. And this is a track by him. He's from Illinois, Homer Glen in Illinois, US of A, and this is called Caught Up in the Moment.

performing classic rock, folk and country music, old country hits. That was Acoustic Keith and Caught Up in the Moment. Indeed. Smith and Liddell I have played before on this show. They are from the north of England, or north of the United Kingdom, it says here. I have never been to the desert, and whose mere existence was a long way off the horizon in the 70s, yet their music wouldn't be out of place on the FM airwaves in a Cadillac driving through the California desert at that time. Beyondvinyl.co.uk, and then type in Smith and Liddell, or you can go to Bandcamp and find out about them. Their latest release is titled You're Mine Tonight.

Yes, I certainly agree with what I read out about them. Smith & Little does remind me of those 1970s, the music from the South Coast and, well, from all over the place. Little River Band, of course, who I believe from Australia or New Zealand, and Steely Dan and America, and many others as well. Smith & Little there, and You're Mine Tonight. Well, You're Mine until 4 o'clock this afternoon. 4 o'clock, we have the Sheppy Chart. So stay tuned for that if you like your modern up-to-date music. And now time for our classic album. We look back at a classic album, play a couple of tracks from it, and we're picking an album released on the 17th of April 1970, recorded between December 69 and February 1970 in Morgan Wilsdon, London, and EMI London Studios, but also a certain Paul McCartney's home studio. And the album is McCartney, the first debut solo album by English rock musician Paul McCartney. And McCartney recorded it in secrecy, mostly using basic home recording equipment. As I said, mixing took place in professional London studios. In its loosely arranged performances, McCartney eschewed the polish of the Beatles records in favour of a lo-fi style. Apart from occasional vocal contributions by his wife Linda, McCartney performed the entire album alone by overdubbing on four-track tape. He recorded the album during a period of depression and confusion following John Lennon's private departure from the Beatles in September 69. Conflicts over the release of McCartney's album further estranged him from his bandmates, and he refused to delay the album's release to allow for Apple's previously scheduled titles, notably the Beatles album Let It Be. A press release in the form of a self-interview supplied with UK promotional copies led to the Beatles' breakup. Indeed, here are a couple of tracks from that album. The first album, McCartney by Paul, and this is Every Night.

fine form there on that one. Paul McCartney and Every Night. There was a few years later a hit version of that in the charts here and in America and maybe other places as well by Phoebe Snow. You might want to check that out as well. It's a good version. And McCartney received mostly unfavourable reviews. Paul McCartney himself was vilified for seemingly ending the Beatles. The record was widely criticised for being underproduced and for its unfinished songs, although the ballad Maybe I'm Amazed was consistently singled out for praise. Commercially, McCartney benefited from the publicity surrounding the breakup. It held the number one position for 3 weeks on the US Billboard album chart before yielding that position to Let It Be. seems right, doesn't it? It peaked at number two here in the UK. And here is Maybe I'm Amazed.

Cricket said at the time, or still saying today, that's great. Paul McCartney there from his album McCartney, 1970. Maybe I'm amazed in every night. Now, you may be surprised by this. You may not be. You may even know that the pop rock band, the big in the latter part of the 1980s, To Power, still going strong, still making great music, and still performing. They recently did a small tour around the UK. Be playing all over the world, on cruise ships as well, and everywhere. And they've released a new album. Came out in April. It's called Wonderful. And this track was taken for it as a taster. It's titled Read My Lips.

0: Oh, wow. That is just great, isn't it? Topel there. And, of course, Carol Decker. Nothing wrong with her voices there. Wonderful music there from them, from their album Wonderful. And that is Read My Lips. I'm back very soon with some new music from Motel Sundown.
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Now, if you thought that was from America, you'd be quite wrong. That's from Liverpool. They're from Liverpool. They're called Motel Sundown. And with sound reminiscent of soft rock bands of the 60s and 70s, Americana trio, Motel Sundown, draw listeners with their blend of heartfelt lyrics over luscious three-part harmonies. A majority of last year saw the band flourish in the studio, working on their second EP, scheduled for release in March 2026, with the latest single Watch Which Way the Wind Blows, earning the band their Radio 2 debut with Bob Harris. So if he's a fan, it's got to be good, hasn't it? Motel Sundown will be steadily gaining momentum, and following the release of their debut album, If You Were Listening, back in 2022, they have since supported artists from across the UK and the US as well. And that track I just played there, called Why, is from that second EP. So all the way from Liverpool, great music there from Motel Sundown. From there we go to Australia, mate. We do. And Kathleen Halloran is one of Australia's most compelling new voices. A Melbourne-based guitarist, singer, songwriter and composer, she spent years on stages and in studios across the country, earning a reputation built on genuine musical authority, commanding audiences with presence, confidence and power. She's a shredder, it says here. Her sound carries the confidence and firepower of decades of guitar greats before her, while remaining unmistakably her own. Let's have a listen to her, shall we? KathleenHalloran.com, if you'd like to know more. From Melbourne, Australia, as I said. And this is Showstopper.

Powerful voice, powerful instrumentation. That's well, some great bluesy guitar in the middle of that song. That was KathleenHalloran.com from Australia with Showstopper. From Australia to Israel, Gilad is making classic rock an original performance of world rock pop music to the words of poets Hemingway, Poe, Kipling and others, astounding audiences internationally with this new genre. He's an Israeli indie singer and songwriter, releasing his third album as time goes by. And here is that title track, Gilad.

A great pop Americana country feel to that song from the album As Time Goes By. Gilead from Israel, you fool. Yes, and together we stand. Indeed we do. Going up to the top of the hour, a track from the album Music for All Occasions, released back in 1994 by, of course, the Mavericks. And All You Ever Do Is Bring Me Down.

0: Just makes you want to get up and dance, doesn't it? The great Raoul Mello there leading the Mavericks on that one. All You Ever Do Is Bring Me Down.
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2: If you're caring for someone receiving a repeat prescription, they could be storing up medicine they don't use or need. This year alone, an estimated £4.9 million will be wasted on unused medicines, which could be reinvested into improving your NHS services. So don't be afraid to check their medication. Encourage them to only order what they need and take any that's not being used back to their local pharmacy for safe disposal. Help us make more of your NHS.
0: The remainder of the day will be settled with extensively sunny skies and very little in the way of cloud around. Very warm to hot day for many places, with the exception of the coastal areas that will see a slight onshore breeze. Tonight will stay dry with largely clear skies and little to no cloud around. Look at tomorrow, Monday, Bank Holiday Monday, will turn even warmer, scorchio, with skies remaining sunny throughout the day and with very little, if any, in the way of cloud. An unseasonably hot day, it says, so make sure that we're taking in lots of water and lots of liquid. I don't mean beer either, because alcohol will dry you out quicker. And what else can I tell you about? Currently, the wind speed is 8 or 9 miles per hour. The UV is high, the pollen is high, and the pollution is low. Thank all for that. 21 is your temperature at the moment, 68 degrees with good visibility. And tidal information, high tide coming at 7:51.
3: 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Sheppey Scene is an independent news site especially for the Isle of Sheppey and its community.
4: A pensioner who made life miserable for residents in Sheerness has been jailed. 72-year-old Stephen Bowes of Seager Road has been sentenced to 12 months in prison after being linked to 11 separate crime reports over the past year. As part of the court order, he is banned from entering gardens, pathways or driveways in Seager Road without permission and must stay away from the local sports field. He's also been ordered not to make excessive noise in the area. Police say his behaviour caused significant distress to residents. Meanwhile, Sittingbourne and Sheppey MP Kevin McKenna has welcomed a £30 million government crackdown on rogue high street businesses. The initiative will target barbershops, vape stores, mini-marts and sweet shops suspected of links to organised crime. Mr. McKenna says local communities deserve safe and thriving high streets and that honest businesses should not be undercut by criminal operators. Volunteers working on the Sheppey Light Railway Greenway project have completed a new viewing platform behind Sheerness Golf Club. The area, known as Danley Sidings, features new benches and improved access, with funding support from Minster-on-Sea Parish Council. It will officially open during the Festival of Sheppey next month. And finally, community champion Jenny Herkett has received a civic award from Swale Borough Council for her work promoting Sheppey's culture, heritage and tourism. Other recipients included Kieran Payne and Philip Lamassery. A certificate of thanks was also presented to Julie Nichols of Sheppey FM 92.2 for her contribution to the community.
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0: Starting us off in this third hour of Riding Point this afternoon here on Ship FM was Jay Honk, or Yivi Honk. His real name is Herbert Yerbertstrother, born in 1957 in Linz, Austria. For the past 40 years, he's been a resident of Vienna, Europe's musical metropolis. He's without doubt one of the longest standing and most successful Austrian pop and jazz musicians, songwriters and producers. As a guitar and piano virtuoso, he's at home in both classical and popular music. His songs are catchy and melodious with a jazzy touch, immediately bringing to mind the timeless 60s, 70s sound of the Beatles and Burt Bacharach. Nothing wrong with that, is there? And that was him playing there and singing on that song, which is his latest, Jay Honk, or YiviHonk.com if you want to know more. And the song title was Maybe.
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Oh, wonderful. That was absolutely superb, wasn't it? It's a project with a lady, a singer called Mary Ann, and a famous or well-known producer, songwriter and musician called John Hewlett, together with the use of music AI, and they created some great songs. And I think that's the second one I played on this show, Mary Ann and AI and Me. And yes, and I'll Find the Light, and that's out right now. John Hewlett is the man to go for if you're looking to find out more about that project. Great music. JCM, I played JCM on this show before. James Charles McKenzie hails from Aberdeen, and he has played in many local bands over the years. And during the COVID lockdown, he started recording his music at home. He started off doing guitar-driven instrumentals, but was soon asked by other musicians to add some tasty guitar to their songs. Due to the advancement of technology, artists would send their songs to James, who would add his guitar and skills to their music projects, and then send it back to them. He calls himself JCM, his initials, and is quite prolific in writing, playing, recording his own music. He's gained a good reputation as a reliable and competent guitarist, and now creates, plays his own backing tracks to support his songs. So let's hear from James Charles McKenzie, JCM, with this song, Small Town Blues.

There it was gone. JCM there. James Charles McKenzie. And title of that one, Small Town Blues. Check him out. Great, great music. Love that. Hope you enjoyed that one as well. And I hope you enjoyed this one. It's a track from the Mirage album from Fleetwood Mac. Let's go back in time with Gypsy.

Cyprian there, vocals of course from Stevie Nicks on that one, Fleetwood Mac and Gypsy. Don't forget, coming up at 4 o'clock this afternoon, we have the Sheppy chart, all the latest movers and groovers that people have been listening to, including some Michael Jackson, of course, because Michael Jackson tracks are back in the chart, have been for the last 2 or 3 weeks after the people have gone to see the film, I guess, which I've heard some good things about as well. Anyway, Angar, G-A-I-R, played her a few weeks back on the show. She's got another song out from her album. She's a singer-songwriter from Scotland, her music is a heady mix of genres with nods to indie folk, country, Americana, blues and jazz, with strong vocal melody lines and a penchant for harmony and open tunings. She played at the International Celtic Connections Festival in January last year and released her debut single Steal Away in that month as well. And then her album Cigarettes and Smoke Streams came out in March of this year. And a track from that, from Anne, is called Never Be Mine.

and Gear from their album Cigarettes and Smokescreens, and that is Never Be Mine. From Scotland, where Annie's from, all the way over the other side of the world to Australia, to Sydney, in fact, and a group I've played before on this show a few times. They're called the On and Ons. Our brothers Glenn Morris, lead guitar, lead vocal songwriter, and Brian Morris, drums and vocals as well. They grew up in a musical family with their big brother Johnny, a singer, guitarist and songwriter, and their brother-in-law Dennis Wilson, a virtuoso guitar master. It's no surprise they spent a lot of time singing together songs of the Everly Brothers, Beatles and many other artists of that time. Yes, and you can tell it in their songs as well. This is the latest from them, onandons.com.au, if you'd like to find out more about them. From the album, if I can read my own writing here, Luminary is the name of the album, and this track is Constance.

Jingly jangly feel good guitar there from the On and Ons and Constance. Excuse me. Boston's international ambassadors of garage rock and roll, Muck and the Myers, are a blend of the 1964 Beatles and the Ramones. Wow. Named number one garage rock band by Little Steven Van Zandt, of course. Little Steven of fame in the E Street Band and many other things as well. He's as well as a musician these days, he's also a radio. I was going to say radio producer, but he's a radio presenter, like me. Yes, probably a lot better than me, and doesn't gabber on so much, I dare say. But yeah, you can find out more about Muck and the Myers on bandcamp.com. And this latest song was all about a musician who was quite well-known, maybe a sort of underground musician, not well-known in the pop charts, but well-known in the underground back in the 60s and 70s, by the name of Roky Erickson. And this is The Ghost of Roky Erickson.

Yes, Rocky Erickson was kind of the king of garage rock, garage punk rock of the late 60s in the US of A. And that song there from Muck and the Myers, indeed. Certainly a lot of punk going on in that, wasn't there? Simon Story says, I am a singer-songwriter from Croydon, now living in Gloucestershire here in the UK, and have had the songwriting bug ever since seeing David Bowie as Ziggy Stardust in Croydon as a teenager. You lucky man. Apart from increasing my passion for pop music, seeing David planted the seed for writing songs. Forever Sunshine is from my EP 1, which was released on the 1st of May. Produced by Jack Stanton and his stellar collective of Bristol musicians, I think Jack has realised the songs I had in my head, and he has made a real band record. Forever Sunshine is a co-write with Jack, who made my lyrics better. We wanted to make an immediate catchy pop record and sum up the feelings you get from people you love and who love you. And this is Simon Story with Forever Sunshine.

0: are a band from Devon here in the UK called Horizons, spelt with a Z at the end of it, rather than S, blending indie folk and rock with soulful melodies, honest lyrics and a sound that connects. Built on friendship, humour and real life experience, the band writes songs about love, loss and everything in between. 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Time for me to vacate the studio, ready for Sadie to take over. She's going to be presenting the Sheppy Chart for this week for you. There's Gary Moore to come up, Rod Stewart and Tom Waits. Classic songs, so enjoy the rest of your bank holiday weekend, the rest of Sunday. Look after your pets, look after yourself. Make sure you're hydrated, and the pets are hydrated as well, and they have some air somewhere and a shadow from the heat. And if you're taking them out, take them out later when it's not so hot. Okay, and look after yourselves and take care until next time.
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1: 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Sheppey Matters Shop, 31 The Broadway, Sheerness, ME12 1AB. And this is completely free, so no cost on that. Danley Marsh's Riding Centre Open Day. Join us for a delightful day filled with horses. Nope, we're not going to do that because that was yesterday. So the next one, that one could go to the bin. Now that one's yesterday as well. Oh, this is going really, really well. You could tell I was unprepared. I was too busy putting the music on. The Beetle Drive. Join us on Friday 29th of May 2026 for a fun time completing a beetle by using dice and add the relevant piece to make a complete picture of a beetle. Meet at Sheerness East Working Men's Club. 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Game starts at 7:30pm. Bring your own snacks. This is the 29th of May. This is this coming Friday. Drinks must be purchased at the bar, so no bringing in your own drinks. £5 per person, maximum 6 per table. 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That's your community news. You'll be updated again soon.
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1: That's right, it's a Sheppey Chart, but it's not Trevor today. I'm in for Trevor for the first time ever. Yeah, I'm Sadie. I'm going to be taking you through until around about 6:30 today when you got the repeat of this morning's church service. So the Sheppey Chart this week, we're going to start off by playing last week's number one, which was Michael Jackson and Billie Jean. Who remembers that? Will it still be number one? We'll find out soon. But this week we have 5 new entries. 19 are going down, 5 are going up, and there's 1 non-mover. So we're going to start things off with Billie Jean and Michael Jackson.

So last week's number one there, Billie Jean and Michael Jackson, a resurgence from the Jackson movie. So that one that was in number one, and it's been in the charts for 3 weeks. So what will be number one this week? Will Jackson still be it? We'll find out soon. We'll probably, I'll say in about 2 hours' time. Shout out to Wayne, who's poorly at home, and he's already picking holes, bless him. Yeah, see, when he's feeling a little grouchy, he starts picking holes. Apparently, I should have done the ups and the downs after I played last week's number one. So just a quick reminder, we have 5 new entries this week, 19 down, 5 up, and 1 non-mover. And we're going to kick things off right away with our first new entry. That's it, right, our first new entry in at number 30. And that is Calvin Harris and Jazzy. They've joined forces on Satisfy, a warm piano-driven house track. The first new entry in our chart for this week. And then we're following that with number 29, Noah Cohen and Doors. Last week's number 22, down 7 places. We got them two back to back.

coming up next, we've got a song that I feel that's seemed to have been around for a while, and it seems to be climbing the chart again. It's up one place from last week's 29. It is number 28, Golden by Huntress from the Demon Hunters. And that one has been in the charts for 43 weeks. I think it's helped by our young Jess, who often does Drive Time My Breakfast on Sheppey FM, because she does love that one and she does love to play that one. So yeah, anybody that's playing it obviously is having an influence on the chart. And after that, we've got Anutta featuring 54 Ultra and Talk To You, down one place from last week's number 26, with a more modest 8 weeks in this week's chart. In this chart.

quite like that one. I don't know about you, but yeah, I quite like that one. Coming up next, a song called Boston. It's a breakthrough track for an American singer, Stella Lefty, from her LP, Is This Heaven? This song interpolates Noah Kahan's Stick Season. See if you can spot it. This week's second new entry, straight in at number 26. And then after that, we've got Ray, and she's still looking for her husband. Down two places from last week's number 23. And it's been spending 35 weeks in the chart.

You'd think after 35 weeks she would have found a husband by now, wouldn't you? Coming up next, the Jackson 5. They're still moving around the chart, so that's up one place from last week's number 25, and this week's now number 24 with I Want You Back. I haven't seen the biopic for Michael Jackson yet. I do want to see it, and I probably will soon. Let me know if it's worth it. After that, we've got Bella Kay, and I love it, I love it, I love it, and I do love it.

Sheppey FM 92.2, the island's choice. The Sheppey Chart.

Bella Kay, that week's this week's number 23, down four places from last week's number 19, 14 weeks in the chart. Coming up next, Sienna Spiro, Material Lover. That's one of our climbers this week. It's climbed up six places from last week's number 28. It spent 2 weeks in the chart, and we're following that with this week's number 21. That's Malcolm Todd and Earrings. That one's a non-mover, also last week's number 21.

0: out of it.
1: Now it's time to count down from 30 down to 20. So we've got, let's see if this works, because I've never done this one before. There we go. Okay, right, number 30, Calvin Harris featuring Jazzy, Satisfy, a new entry, straight in at number 30. Noah Kahan, Doors. Last week's number 22, down 7 places, number 29. Huntress Golden, up another place again, so they're rising again, last week's number 29. And Alta featuring 54 Ultra was this week's number 27, down one place from last week's number 26, with Talk To You. Stella Lefty, straight in here at number 26, a brand new entry, with Boston. Ray, Where Is My Husband, 35 weeks in the chart, down two places from last week's number 23, is this week's number 25. Jackson 5, I Want You Back, up one place from last week's number 25, this week's number 24. I Love It, I Love It, I Love It by Bella Kay is this week's number 23, down four places from last week's number 19. Then Sienna Spyro, Material Lover, last week's number 28, up a whopping six places to this week's number 22. And you just heard it, Malcolm Todd and Earrings, a non-mover, last week's 21 and this week's 21. Now we're going to do this.
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1: Right, the breakers are songs that may chart in next week's chart. They may appear, they may not, but we predict that they may. The first one we've got is Charlie XCX with SS26. It's an alternative rock ballad featuring chill drums, disrupted by distorted guitars and Charlie's signature tuned vocals. Vibrant with electronic themes and pop structures, Charlie conveys painful self-awareness on the impending doom of politics, critiquing how art has become unrecognisable through commercialisation. There you go. That's Charlie XCX, and let's see what you think of this.

0: The Sheppey Chart. Breakers.
1: So you just heard the first breaker, that was Charlie XCX, and the next breaker in this week's chart is Kylie Minogue, Light Up. This is from the Netflix documentary, Kylie. I did watch it the other day, three parts of it, and it was quite enjoyable. I did find myself being a little bit annoyed as a Jason Donovan fan. She broke his heart. She did, bless her. Okay, anyway, so Kylie Minogue, Light Up. This may feature in next week's chart. It may not. It's up to you. You buy it, you download it. And you never know.

0: There you go. What do you think of that one? That may, I think it will actually feature in next week's chart, but we'll wait and see. Now we're going into the Sheppy Chart Top 20.
1: The Sheppy Chart.
0: Number 20, Alex Warren, Ordinary, 67 weeks in the chart. This one is not going anywhere, although it's down two places from last week's number 18. And then Prosper and Clooney, Free Your Mind. I do like that one. Down two places from last week's number 17, 4 weeks in the chart.
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Coming up next, we've got Milky featuring David Guetta, Just The Way You Are. Last week's number 15, down 3 places to this week's number 18. And then following that, our third new entry in this week's chart. This song winning the Eurovision Song Contest with 516 points. It was the first winner since 2017 to top both the public and the jury vote, and gave Bulgaria its first victory in the competition. It's number 17 in our chart, straight in at number 17, Dara and Bangaranga. And we go.

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1: 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Sheppey Scene is an independent news site especially for the Isle of Sheppey and its community.
2: A pensioner who made life miserable for residents in Sheerness has been jailed. 72-year-old Stephen Bowes of Seager Road has been sentenced to 12 months in prison after being linked to 11 separate crime reports over the past year. As part of the court order, he is banned from entering gardens, pathways or driveways in Seager Road without permission and must stay away from the local sports field. He's also been ordered not to make excessive noise in the area. Police say his behaviour caused significant distress to residents. Meanwhile, Sittingbourne and Sheppey MP Kevin McKenna has welcomed a £30 million government crackdown on rogue high street businesses. The initiative will target barbershops, vape stores, mini-marts and sweet shops suspected of links to organised crime. Mr. McKenna says local communities deserve safe and thriving high streets and that honest businesses should not be undercut by criminal operators. Volunteers working on the Sheppey Light Railway Greenway project have completed a new viewing platform behind Sheerness Golf Club. The area, known as Danley Sidings, features new benches and improved access with funding support from Minster-on-Sea Parish Council. It will officially open during the Festival of Sheppey next month. And finally, community champion Jenny Herkett has received a civic award from Swaleborough Council for her work promoting Sheppey's culture, heritage and tourism. Other recipients included Kieran Payne and Philip Lemassonry. A certificate of thanks was also presented to Julie Nichols of Sheppey FM 92.2 for her contribution to the community.
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good, mate. It is catchy, isn't it? The winner from this year's Eurovision and straight in this chart at this new entry at 17. Coming up next, Ella Langley, and she's choosing Texas. That's right. Down two places from last week's number 14, this week's number 16. And following that, Olivia Dean, Man I Need. Another one that seems to be hanging around the charts for ages, 40 weeks in the chart. Down two places from last week's number 13. Them two back to back.

0: We are now in the top half of this week's chart. So coming up now, we've got Harry Styles, American Girls, down two places from last week's number 12, this week's number 14, and Zara Larsson featuring Pink Pampers, Midnight Sun, down three places from last week's number 10, and them two back to back.
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0: Coming up next, we've got Samba Homewrecker, down one place from last week's number 11, this week's number 12, and Drop Dead by Olivia Rodrigo. This week's number 11, down five places from last week's number 6, and it's its fifth week in this week's chart, straight after this short message.
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0: Right, Leslie. Blah, blah, blah. So I had to mess up eventually, didn't I? Let's hear number 20 down to number 11. Okay, number 20 was Ordinary by Alex Warren. 67 weeks in the chart, down two places from last week's number 18. Then we had Prosper and Clooney at number 19 with Free Your Mind, down two places from last week's number 17. Milky featuring David Guetta, Just The Way You Are, down three places from last week's number 15, this week's number 18. Dara Bangaranga, a brand new entry this year's Eurovision Song Contest winner from Bulgaria, in at our number 17. Ella Langley, Choosing Texas, down two places from last week's number 14. Then Olivia Dean, Man I Need, down two places, a whopping 40 weeks in the chart for that one. Last week's number 13, this week's number 15. Harry Styles, American Girls, former number one, down two places from last week's number 12, number 14 this week. Zara Larsson with Pink Panther is at number 13, down three places from last week's number 10, with Midnight Sun, Girls Trip. Homewrecker by Somba, this week's number 12, down one place from last week's number 11. And you just heard Olivia Rodrigo and Drop Dead, down five places from last week's number 6, this week's number 11. Now it's time for this.
1: The Sheppey Chart. Breakers.
0: Okay, so this week's breakers, we have Lola Young from down here. I've got some information about that one. Lola Young has released her new single from Down Here, making her return after her hiatus since September. The track, created with James Blake, features dreamy synths and introspective lyrics about her time away from the spotlight. Young's career took a turn in 2024 with Messi, but she faced challenges during a live show, including a collapse at All Things Go in New York City. She has spoken about her struggles with alcoholism and the treatment she underwent in 2025, which led to her break. Upcoming live appearances include All Things Go New York City in September and Austin City Limits in October. And after that, we've got Olivia Rodrigo with The Cure. This one is from her upcoming third studio album, You Seem Pretty Sad for a Girl So In Love, which is scheduled to be released on June the 12th this year. Drop Dead, that you just heard, is also on that album, and that was the first one off the album that was released back in April. So them two come in back to back.

0: 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Breakers.
1: So that was your last two breakers of this week's Sheppey Chart. As I said before on the last ones, these may feature in next week's chart. The prediction is that they probably will. Trevor's just been in touch and he thinks that that one, that last Olivia Rodrigo song, he thinks that that might even top the chart next week, but we'll have to wait and see. We've got to get to the top of this week's chart first, haven't we? So coming up now, we've got our top 10.
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1: First on our top 10, we've got another brand new entry. It's the second highest new entry in this week's chart, and that is Gracie Abrams and Hit the Wall. The singer-songwriter explained that the single was inspired by emotional burnout and the importance of finally confronting internal struggles instead of just ignoring them. Sometimes we try to ignore the alarms ringing in our heads, and it just gets louder and louder, she said. Gracie described Hit the Wall as a deeply honest reflection of where she was mentally while creating the album with longtime collaborator Aaron Dessner. Straight in at number 10 in this week's Sheppey Chart.
0: Number 10.

0: Coming up next, number 9. This week's number 9, it was last week's number 5, down 4 places, and it's Alex Warren with Fever Dream.
1: The Sheppy Chart. Number 9.

0: So what happens when you invite your fans to dance with you on stage and then you suddenly go viral on TikTok? What happens is hits from eight, nine years ago make a resurgence in the chart, which is what has happened with Zara Larsson and Lush Life. It spent the last 20 weeks in the Sheppy chart. It's down one place from last week's number seven. It's this week's number eight.
1: Number eight.

0: We're getting ever closer to finding out who is this week's number one. Last week it was Michael Jackson, but not with this song. Nope, this song was last week's number 9. It's up 2 places to number 7. Michael Jackson and Don't Stop Till You Get Enough.
1: You know, the Sheppy Chart.
2: I was wondering, you know, if
1: number 7.
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Coming up next, our number 6 in the chart, another resurgence. This is the Chemical Brothers with Go. Up 2 places, it was last week's number 8, and it's this week's number 6.

0: coming up next, we've got another one of those Michael Jackson songs. That's right. So at number 5, Michael Jackson, We've Beat It, down one place from last week's number 4.
1: The Sheppy Chart.

0: They're timeless, aren't they? The Michael Jackson songs? Well, there you go. So it's Beat It, number 5, last week's number 4. Coming up now, we've got Tame Impala featuring Jenny with Dracula. This week's number 4, down one place from last week's number 3. It's spent 34 weeks so far in the Sheppy chart.
1: The Sheppy chart. Number 4.

0: We're nearly there. We're nearly at the top of the chart. Coming up next, number three. This week's number three is down one place from last week's number two. This song has been around for 46 weeks, so this one will probably end up in the Sheppey Chart Hall of Fame, along with the likes of Ordinary and by Alex Warren and Espresso, Sabrina Carpenter. All of those are fantastic songs. It was also the winner of Song of the Year at the recent Brit Awards as well. A very, very deserved winner. That's Sam Fender and Olivia Dean. Rain Me In, this week's number three.
1: The Sheppey Chart. Number three.

0: Okay, the penultimate song, we are almost there. Come this week's number two. Down one place from last week's number one. That's right, we've got a brand new number one this week. Michael Jackson and Billie Jean.
1: The Sheppy Chart. Number two.

0: 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Number 10 through to number 2.
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0: Try again, shall we? Number 10 this week, Gracie Abrams, Hit the Wall. A brand new entry. Alex Bomber, Fever Dream. This week's number 9, down 5 places. Down 4 places from last week's number 5. Zara Larsson, number 8, down 1 place from last week's number 7. Michael Jackson, Don't Stop Till You Get Enough, up 2 places from last week's number 9 is this week's number 7. The Chemical Brothers, Go, up 2 places from last week's number 8 to this week's number 6. Michael Jackson would Beat It, the 3rd in the top 10. And it was the 2nd out of 3 in the top 10. Number 5, down 1 place from last week's number 4. Tame Impala featuring Jenny and Dracula, down 1 place from last week's number 3. That massive song from Sam Fender and Olivia Dean, Rain Me In, is this week's number 3, down 1 place from last week's number 2. And you just heard Michael Jackson and Billie Jean, down 1 place from last week's number 1. That's this week's number 2.
2: Yeah.
0: That's right, it means we have
2: Ice,
0: a brand new number one. This is Drake from his studio album Iceman, Make Them Cry.
2: I'm an only child, no one could have made another.
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0: And this time, ask me to dig deep, I'll gladly explain it. Yeah.
1: The Sheppy Chart. This week's number one.
2: Well, there you had it. This week's brand new number one, Drake and Make You Cry. Will it still be number one next week? I personally don't think so, but we'll find out, won't we? 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Please join Trevor next week at 4 p.m. and he'll be counting down the next week's chart. Coming up after me, we've got the church service, repeat from this morning's church service with Alison Rogan and guest. You might even hear me on that one as well, because I might have helped a little bit with the Lord's Prayer, etc. You never know, my voice might come across again. Poor you, eh? But coming up, we've just got Adam Ski Killer, number one on this day back in 1990, and then Liberty X, number one on this day from 2002, just to finish off there. Coming up after the church service, we have got Babs in with some easy listening, so please stay tuned and we'll catch you again soon.

0: Welcome to Sheppey FM. This is Alison from Minster Road Baptist Church, and I'm happy to be back again at the radio station so we can worship together. Today I'm joined by one of our congregation, Patricia, who will be doing some of the prayers later on in the service. In this time of worship, we celebrate Pentecost, the day the church was filled with the breath of God and was then sent out in the power of the Holy Spirit. Today we remember that God is not distant. He comes close, he moves, he speaks, he fills ordinary people with extraordinary courage. As we gather, wherever you are listening from, we open our hearts to him. So let us now come to our time of worship with an opening prayer, which Patricia will lead.
1: Spirit of God, we pause in this moment of stillness to open our hearts to your presence. Breathe your peace in our restlessness, your light into our questions, your warmth into the places that feel cold or weary. As we gather in this time of worship, meet us where we are and make us ready to receive your life-giving breath. Come, Holy Spirit. Amen.
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0: reading today is from Acts 2, verses 1 to 4. When the day of Pentecost came, they were all together in one place. Suddenly a sound like the blowing of a violent wind came from heaven and filled the whole house where they were sitting. They saw what seemed to be tongues of fire that separated and came to rest on each of them. All of them were filled with the Holy Spirit and began to speak in other tongues, as the Spirit enabled them.
1: The Word of God. Pentecost is a story of waiting and then a story of surprise. The disciples weren't doing anything dramatic. They were simply gathered, holding on, praying in quiet. And into that ordinary space came the sound of wind, the flicker of flame, the unmistakable nearness of God. I often think that Pentecost speaks most deeply to those moments when we feel stuck or unsure. Those times when we're waiting for clarity or courage or simply the strength to take the next step. The disciples knew that feeling. They had promises from Jesus, but no map. They had hope, but no timetable. And then God breathed. The Spirit didn't sweep away their humanity, it filled it. It didn't replace their voices, He empowered them. He didn't remove their fears, He gave them something stronger than fear to stand on. Pentecost reminds us that God meets us in not in our perfection, but in our need. He comes to the tired, the hesitant, the overlooked. He comes to the ones who are quietly doing their best, and He comes to the ones who feel they have nothing left to offer. And when the Spirit comes, something shifts. Not always loudly. Sometimes it's as gentle as the breath of a renewed sense of peace, a nudge towards compassion, a spark of courage we didn't know we had. Today, as we mark Pentecost, perhaps the invitation is simply this: to open a little space inside ourselves and whisper, "Come, Holy Spirit." To trust that God can work with whatever we bring, our longing, our questions, our small act of kindness, our willingness to be used for good. Pentecost is the reminder that the church began not with certainty, but with surrender. Not with power as the world understands it, but with the quiet, steady power of God's presence. May that same Spirit breathe on us today. We're now going to listen or sing along to Waymaker.

0: Pentecost is one of those moments in the church story that reminds us God meets us right where we are. The disciples weren't feeling bold or confident. They were waiting, wondering, maybe even a bit frightened about what came next. And it's in that space, that very human space, that God breathes new life. And the beautiful thing is, the same Spirit is still moving today. Not just in the big, dramatic moments, but in the everyday places where we live our lives. The Spirit comes to us, bringing comfort when we are weary, strength when we're feeling discouraged, and hope when we feel overlooked or alone. Pentecost isn't just a story we dust off once a year. It's a gift that keeps meeting every generation, including ours. The Holy Spirit helps us love a little more deeply, serve a little more generously, and carry the light of Christ in the communities we're part of. So as we take a moment together today, let's open our hearts again to that same breath of God, trusting that he meets us just as we are and gently leads us forward. Let us have a short prayer to invite the Holy Spirit to come to us.
1: Holy Spirit, come to us today. Fill our hearts, our homes, and our lives with your presence. Where there is fear, bring peace. Where there is weariness, bring strength. Where there is division, bring unity. Shape us into people who carry your love into the world. Amen.

0: God.
1: We're now going to come to our prayers of intercession. As we mark Pentecost today, let's take a moment, wherever you are, whatever you're carrying, to open ourselves fully to God's Spirit. As we pray, after I say, Lord, in your mercy, say with me, Come, Holy Spirit. Let us pray. Holy Spirit, breath of God, on this day of Pentecost, we remember your coming among the disciples, filling the fearful with courage, the weary with hope, and the ordinary with your extraordinary presence. We pray for your church throughout the world. Renew our faith, deepen our love, and send us out as people who bear your light. Lord, in your mercy, come Holy Spirit. Spirit of peace, we bring before you the places where conflict, injustice, or fear hold sway. Breathe wisdom into leaders, compassion into communities, and protection over all who live with danger or uncertainty. Where the world feels fragile, let your healing begin. Lord, in your mercy, come Holy Spirit. Spirit of compassion, we pray for all those who suffer today, for those who are ill in body, mind or spirit, for those who grieve, for those who feel forgotten or alone, surrender them with your comfort and strengthen all who care for others in hospitals, homes

0: Come, Holy Spirit. Spirit of holiness, breathe through our own lives, renew our faith, soften what has grown hard, heal what is wounded, and kindle in us a desire to serve you with joy. Shape us into people who carry your presence into the ordinary places of our week. Lord, in your mercy, come, Holy Spirit. Lord, gather all our prayers, spoken and unspoken, and hold them in your loving care. Merciful Father, accept these prayers for the sake of your Son, our Saviour, Jesus Christ. Amen.
1: Amen.
0: Let us now say together the prayer that Jesus taught his disciples. Our Father, who art in heaven, hallowed be thy name. Thy kingdom come, thy will be done, on earth as it is in heaven. Give us this day our daily bread, and forgive us our trespasses, as we forgive those who trespass against us. And lead us not into temptation, but deliver us from evil. For thine is the kingdom, the power, and the glory, for ever and ever. Amen. Thank you for joining me here at Sheppey FM, the wonderful community radio station. As always, a big thank you to Sadie and Wayne for putting the services together, and a special thank you to Patricia, who's joined me today to help lead this service. Let us end today with a blessing before our final song. May the Spirit who come like the wind and fire fill you with courage, renew your hope, and send you out in joy. And may the blessings of God, Father, Son, and Holy Spirit be with you and remain with you always. Amen. We're going to end with one of my favourite songs, The Battle Belongs by Phil Wickham.

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0: I say very good evening. Good evening, everyone. There you go. Eva Cassidy and Katie Melly were even there with What a Wonderful World. Really wanted to play the original, but I didn't really want to upset Mrs. Babs too much. And she still sent me out crying emojis. But I also sent a long, beautiful song to come in with. Thank you. That is the way it's going to go tonight. As you can hear, you have got Babs as broadcaster bringing you the music for the next 3 hours. Just under, yes. Taking over for, or filling in for our very own Phil Crowder. Hopefully this will be the last week that you will hear me. Like I said, we've had a couple of weeks of Eurovision to cover a few spots in, so we get some music put onto our system as well. And then he should be back next week. He should be back next week, all good and well. So hopefully you will be hearing Phil Crowder back next week, taking you through the end of the week show, as he used to do. Hopefully. I'm enjoying having a break on a Sunday night. But yes, as always, I'm filling in, bringing you some easy listening tunes tonight. And I don't mind, I've got a few lists. I've got a deep house easy listening mix. I've got a chill house mix. And I've even got some easy listening classic oldies. And I've even thrown a few soft and the soft ballads. But do you know how it is? 80s, 90s, noughties, 10s, 20s. If I can squeeze them in. But As always, I am playing the music for you guys tonight. Community radio for the community. So if you've got one of them easy listening tunes, you know, even if it's a little bit poppy, I'm going a little bit poppy later, so don't worry about it. But if you've got that really easy listening tune that you've heard like that, or one that you'd like to hear off a different artist rather than the old same old, you know what to do. By now you can get hold of me on the old dog and bone, 01795 665 8 and 98. I will check that and make sure that it is still up and running. I presume so, because Ada's been on this afternoon. You can always text me 07938. Yes, I forgot it then. I was in thought somewhere else. Yes, 221617. And don't forget, if you are sat in front of that PC, tablet, computer, or electronic gadget thing, you know what to do. 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And if you are out and about, on Sheppy FM, app is available on all good iOS and Android devices. Download us for free, and then you can take us on the go, take us to the bottom of the garden or wherever you may be, even up on the beach or whatever. And then you can message me through, let me know what you're up to, directly through to the studio for free, just like Posh Pay Jazz already and Sash Bash. They're multitasking. I'll let you off. You're still listening to me, so that's fair enough. Watching Mamma Mia at the same time as listening to some easy listening. Like I said, Mrs. Babs messaged straight in to send a beautiful song to come in with. So if you've got that beautiful song you want to hear, you know what to do. Messages, as always, greatly received and welcome. May I say a big shout out, as always, beautiful church service. Did you hear the church service? I did. I woke up to it this morning. That'll give you an idea what time I woke up this morning. Spent all afternoon in the garden, pottering about, doing a few little bits, and then finishing off with the Sheppy Charts. And it's like, woo, is your favourite in there? Did you download it? Only you can make a difference. Only you can make a difference. Like we said, Sheppy Charts is compiled by our very own Trevor Fox, normally covered out by our very own boss man, oh, I've forgotten the name, Wayne, there it is, Wayne Cordwell. Yes, normally Wayne does cover on the Sheppy Charts, but yes, as Sadie was covering today, brilliant job as well, as always. Didn't want to message in, you know, and don't want to put pressure on people, not always, but as always, we're going to carry on for now. Anyway, I've said my thanks and everything. Hopefully, I've said everything right. We'll get it going for now. How about this one, darling? I thought this for you, but a little bit different. Yes, Rod Stewart with Jennifer Hudson. Let It Be Me. A pop tune from 2009. It seemed though the last one was from 2021, I believe. I'll do you see if I research that. Only because I got Rod Stewart again afterwards. This one's for you, Mrs. Babs. Classic from 1975. This Old Heart of Mine. So, one new, one old. Let's see how it goes. Requests, dedications, and shout-outs, always welcome. Only here at Sheppy FM.
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There you go, Rod Stewart with This Old Heart. Carrying on, now back up to from 75 to 85. What about this one? Do you remember this? Nice little easy listening tune, Dire Straits. Why Worry? 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

0: And there you go, like I said, Cat Stevens there with Wild World. And as you heard before that, we have got a weekly competition running here at Sheppey FM, your local radio station. And said competition is this: Sheppey FM are partnering with the newly refurbished Seaside Pub to run a weekly competition to give away £20 voucher to the lucky winners to spend in their bar or restaurant. Now, all you have to do is simply answer this week's question. This week's question being this: what nation invaded the island in the year 1667? Do not read that answer out, Babs. Just because somebody wrote it there doesn't mean to say you can read it out. So there you go, Seaside competition question for this week: what nation invaded the island in the year 1667? If you think you know what the answer to that question is, all you need to do is simply text the winning answer, what you think it is, and your name, and all you need to do is text it into 07938221617. And then once you've done that, or you could jump on and visit our Facebook page for more information as well, and then enter through there. All winning names will be pulled from a hat. Well, not a hat, a tub. They've got a bucket, they've got a jug, they put it in there, they chuck in the numbers, they shake it all up, and one is picked out on Saturday morning on the youth show at around 11:28 approximately. And then the said winner will be shouted out, and you then just come along to the studio, come and pick up your free £20 winning voucher, and then take it on up to the Seaside Pub. The Seaside Pub, you know where it is. It's just right on the corner there, near the White House thing. Yes, you know, the one tucked in just round the back, round there. That's where it is. Yes, so go up there and see. It's quite a nice little pub. Not too bad, not too bad. And, well, that was a competition. Like I said, good luck for anybody who's entering that. I'm going to carry on with some easy listening tunes, as always. I've got a request in of Jake. I believe it's Jake from Wales, from South Wales. Hello, good evening. I'm glad you're still tuned in to me. I hope I'm enjoying pleasing your ears with the easy listening, as well as everyone else. Get my teeth in right. It might help. Well, it's not the teeth, it's the words, isn't it? The words are going too fast in my head before I can speak them. That's what it is. Yes, can you play Milky with Just the Way You Are? Unfortunately, we're playing the easy listening side of music tonight. Like I said, a little bit of pop, a little bit of thing, but it's easy listening. So if you've got an easy listening tune, but I have gone through them lyrics that you asked for, Just the Way You Are. I've got one in the list for you. Yeah, a little bit of local talent. And like we said, I've seen those Sheppey FM local talent. That will be coming up in about 4 songs time. If I've got 1, 2, 3, 4. Yeah, 4 songs time. It will be coming up. But first off, how about this one? Because I went into a little bit of folk. You'll get it now. The advert's coming mistimed. Mistimed, that's all. I forgot the other one. Their Dire Straits was 8 minutes long. I was like, really? Yeah, but I didn't want to cut it for you guys. It was good, weren't it? How about this one then? Beatles, Here Comes Sun. Yes, 1969 on that classic for you. I'm going to follow that in with Commodores. Take it easy. A little bit of Motown. 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

with the Commodores now coming in. This one picked out for you, Jay. You ask for milk, it's just the way you are. This is Roy Leslie, Just the Way You Are. Local talent from 2014. Hope you enjoy.

0: Yes, there you go. That was... sorry, I clicked the wrong button. That was Roy Leslie there with Just The Way You Are. That was put on for Jake from South Wales. He was asking for Milky, but unfortunately we're not quite in that kind of style tonight. Tonight, as you can gather, you have got Babs as broadcaster covering for Phil Crowder again. Hopefully this will be the last week. Hopefully he will be back on the airwaves next week. So if you've missed your Phil of Phil Crowder, yes, he is, you know what I mean. If you missed your end of the week show, your usual end of the week show, hopefully he, all things being well and good, he will be back next week and on the airwaves, filling your ears with his, hopefully with his usual end of the week show. Like I said, I'm covering tonight, filling in until 10 o'clock or just before 10 o'clock with your easy listening music. So anything goes, as long as it's easy listening. As always, you can get me on the old Dog and Bone, 01795 665 5898. You can always send me that cheeky text, that always gets me giggling and laughing, as always, 07938221617. 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If not, why not? Get it on. Yeah, you can listen to us, take us on the go, make sure that we are still here, as always, playing the music for you, our community, for your community radio station, Sheppy FM 92.2. Let's carry on for now. 8 o'clock, we'll have the community events, the last one of the weekend, before everyone just starts waking up with fresh community news next week. Why not? So while we're waiting for that to come in, what have I got up until that? Yes, I have. I've got three. I'm going to put these three. No, I've not. I've got four. So, no, I've got three in, possibly. How about this one? I played this a while back when I was doing a soul show. Yeah, I've done quite a few bits and pieces here and there. This is why I'm so good at doing the easy listening. As also, was 1975, this, Minnie Riperton with Loving You. But I'm going to pair with that another one, a modern one of her. So, like I said, this time I'm going from old to new. New one, Inside My Love. That's from 2016. Take a listen to these two back to back, and then I'll be back on the other side, I presume, if I'm going to press the right button. Okay, see you soon.
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1: And let's try that again then, shall we? Hit there, well, I put the spot in, but nothing came through, so I just had to throw it in myself. And let's take a first look up. What have we got for you today? Your final community news of the day. The WI, the Women's Institute, Inspiring Women, the Abbey WI are holding a Beetle Drive. 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Great night to make friends or catch up with others. 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Now contact Abbey WI President on, have you got a pen and a piece of paper? Are you ready? You ready for it? 07413 504 845 or 07840 934 291. You got them two numbers. And next one, let's have a look. Conversation with not the Criterion. What have we got? We have got Swale Vehicle Enthusiast Club annual classic car show and family day out. This is taking place on Sunday the June the 7th at the Sheppey Sports Club off Queenborough Road, Isle of Sheppey. 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Gates open at 10 a.m. and they will close at 3 p.m. A wide range of classic vehicles will be on show that day, along with trade stands, food and bar stands. 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How about that? That's all for your community news today. You will be next updated tomorrow morning, Monday mid-morning show with Anna herself. Yes, Anna Sutton will be bringing you the mid-morning show and first roundup of community news tomorrow. So stay tuned for that. After we've gone out, you know what I'm coming in back in with, don't you? What I was coming in with in the first place, Levert with Casanova. Enjoy. Little disco. Little disco from 1987. How about this? Levert with Casanova.

And there you go, Levert with Casanova. Nice to know that Mr. Neil DJ's tuned in on his way to work. He's enjoying the flow. Thank you very much. I hope I'm not doing too bad for you guys either out there. As always, you want a dedication request or a shout out, you know what to do by now. Get me on the old dog and bone, 01 795 66 5898. No, send me that cheeky text, 079 38 221 617. If not, carry on with this. How about this? Roberta Flack and Donna Hathaway, Back Together Again, taking you back to

There you go, Roberta Flack and Donna Hathaway there. We're back together again. How about this? Going through the system. This is 2002, apparently. 2002 on our system. Slow it down, just a little chill. Let's see if you can tell me who this is. I'll give you a clue. Easy listening. We'll be together again. Let's see if

0: And there you go. Yes, it was. It was Des O'Connor there. The very great and the great and latest Des O'Connor with We'll Be Together Again. Yeah, I even tried Shazamming that one. Other listening devices are available, yes, to try and give me a little bit of information about it, you know. When it was released, according to our systems, it was 2002, but that was could be when it was put onto our systems. And I said, I didn't even realise. I know he'd played music. I know he'd done a lot of music over the years. I remember my parents grew up playing it. But yes, it's like he's done a total of 34 albums and sold over 15 million records throughout his career. Wow. And it's like, I was actually amazed with how much music he actually did. Unfortunately, passing away in 2020, in November of 2020. That's a shame. Really, it's a shame, unfortunately. But I was going through and I was like, you know, it's like we said, we are playing the music for you guys. Easy listening as it goes. And it's like, as always, you want a dedication request or a shout out. You know what to do, get on the old dog and bone, 01795-665898. Oh, send me that cheeky text, as always, that normally gets me giggling. I'm laughing at myself sending a message going, evening Babs. Yep, evening Babs, as always, 07938221617. And like I said, bringing you the easy listening tonight, covering for our very own Phil Crowder. If you can't wait to get your Phil or Phil Crowder, he should be back next week with you. For now, I'm going to carry on playing with this. How about this? Playing with this. That sounded so wrong. I'm playing with these tunes for you. How about this? Etta James. A little bit of soul, a little bit more upbeat. Something's got a hold of me. Might be music. Well, I hope so. What's got hold of you?
1: Ooh, sometimes I get a feeling.
0: Yeah. Who's singing it loud and proud? Nope, too high.

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0: And there you go. How about that one, Kokomo, there? A little bit further away. Do you remember that one? I hope you're enjoying the easy listening brought to you tonight by Babs as Broadcaster, bringing you the music right up until 10 p.m. at the moment. The time is currently 20:34, or almost 25 minutes to 9 p.m. I hope you're enjoying the music so far. Like I said, I've got a mix-up of music. I put, as always, you want a dedication request or a shout-out. You know what to do by now. Take a listen to these numbers, and I'll be back after I played you these two. Playing Bob Dylan. You know what's coming, don't you? Yes, it is. Knocking on Heaven's Door. Sorry, darling, I've got to. It's the best one that's in there. Classics from 1973. But like I said, I bring you an old one and I bring you a new one. That way we get a fair representation of how music has evolved. And like we said, we are playing the music for you, our community, our island. Sheppy FM 92.2. Bob Dylan, Knocking on Heaven's Door. And then afterwards, Bob Dylan, Ain't Talking, from 2006. Hope you enjoy these two back to back.
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0: go. How about that one? Bob Dylan there, back to back. First off, Knocking on Heaven's Door, and finishing off there with Ain't Talking, off his album Modern Times 2006. Quick little jingle, and then we could be right back.
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0: Yes, and as you can hear, coming in now, how about this? Little bit of rock ballads off the Driving Rock Ballad album. Phil Collins, you all know it, don't you? In the Air Tonight.

There you go, Phil Collins, In the Air Tonight. A little bit of rock ballads, taking you back off the driving rock ballads. Carrying on there though, I ain't stopping. How about a little bit of something smoochy from 1997? George Michael. Maybe not quite as you've heard him before. This is You Have Been Loved. Around about now 38. Do you remember?

remember this. Quincy Jones featuring Al B, Shaw, James Ingram, El Barrage and Barry White. This is The Secret Garden, Sweet Seduction Suite, 1989. Kick back, enjoy this. Hold 6.5.

0: made on Sheppey for the people of Sheppey.
1: Yeah, and coming in with this. Why? Why? Because it's 3T featuring Michael Jackson, R&B track from 1995 off the album Brotherhood.

And we're not stopping there. Do you remember this? Usher. Something Special. Off the album Here I Stand from 2008.

Like that, there you go, Dusty Springfield with Spooky, taking you back to 1970. I said not stopping there, we're still going. I've got a little bit of soul funk for you now. Like I said, sticking with the easy listening, taking you through. The time is now 21:26, which is 26 minutes past 9 p.m. E-Train, music, 1983.

There you go, D-Train. Music. Radio mix. Little soul track from 1983. And yes, don't forget, I'm going to be going home very shortly. I've got about another half an hour to go, so I might push it up until 55 and then I might jump out. But yes, don't forget, stay with us, stay tuned in to Sheppy FM, because coming up next we have got, what do we have? We have got the Airplay Rewind with our very own Spencer James, taking you back with a year way back when, possibly. Then we've got Sheppy FM, stay with you through the night, right through the night. We don't leave you there at all. Forget, we always leave you with the easy listening during the early hours, continuing on from what I'm doing. I'm going to carry on now. How about this? Gregory Porter, Liquid Spirit, Clapton Radio Mix. Coming straight in after this with Julian Draper and Swimming Places. Enjoy these two back to back. And now, more than likely, be back.

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2: 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I love you.

go. How about that one? Gently bopping away in your eardrums there. Julian Jaber, or Julian Jaber there. Swimming Places, Jerome Sydenham remix. Taking back to 2005. Doesn't sound that long ago, does it? 21 years ago, there you go. And it's still in the charts, it's still in the music, it's still played to this day. This is what I've enjoyed playing, being here tonight, playing you your easy listening tunes. Don't forget, stay tuned tonight, because our very own Spencer James will be taking you for a rewind with the Airplay. Picking a year way back when. It's one of them years way back when. When the charts were the charts. A lot poppier than what they are nowadays, aren't they? And then don't forget, Sheppy FM stay with you through the night, finishing off with a little bit of easy listening until we start picking the beat up early hours of the morning. Ready for when very own Jess Friend comes in. I do believe it's Jess Friend on a Monday morning. Getting everyone up, waking up safe and sound, especially with that traffic on the bridge at the moment. And don't forget, if you're setting off tomorrow morning, either set off that little bit earlier or a little bit later, you know, try and make a little difference. See if we can stagger this traffic getting on and off the island. You know, it's gonna be, it's not gonna change, is it? So let's take our time, take it easy. And then don't forget, our very own Anna Sutton will be running through the mid-morning show tomorrow morning from 10 till 1. And then Ray Seeger. Ray Seeger should be back in the hot seat tomorrow afternoon, taking you through the afternoon plus show, right through till drive time. And then Chris Thomas will be getting everyone home safe and sound again. Very good with the drive time. He knows what he's chattering about. And then don't forget tomorrow night. Looking at the list, I do believe it's Cult Rock tomorrow night. Well, that's all for me. I'm going to leave you with, how about these four songs? Pauza, Too Cool to Be Careless, a Soul from 2024. Tyler with A Little Bit of Water, and Pop from 23. Sticking with 23, how about these? You remember this? Fred Again and Jazzy with 10. And then here, there is time, Eliza Rose and Interplanetary with Baddest of Them All. Pop track from 2022, but you'll get it. It's that easy listening kind of flow. And if there's time, if the adverts don't kick it out, and then they'll come in, I'll be coming back in after that with a Dido, White Flag. Last one to finish off my set tonight. I hope you've enjoyed listening to me. I really have enjoyed being here covering for our very own Phil Crowder. Hopefully he will be back next week taking you through the end of the week show. You'll next hear me more than likely on Friday, if not before, if I'm asked to cover any shows. It's been a pleasure being here as always.

0: 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Sheppey Scene is an independent news site especially for the Isle of Sheppey and its community.
1: A pensioner who made life miserable for residents in Sheerness has been jailed. 72-year-old Stephen Bowes of Seager Road has been sentenced to 12 months in prison after being linked to 11 separate crime reports over the past year. As part of the court order, he is banned from entering gardens, pathways or driveways in Seager Road without permission and must stay away from the local sports field. He's also been ordered not to make excessive noise in the area. Police say his behaviour caused significant distress to residents. Meanwhile, Sittingbourne and Sheppey MP Kevin McKenna has welcomed a £30 million government crackdown on rogue high street businesses. The initiative will target barbershops, vape stores, mini-marts and sweet shops suspected of links to organised crime. Mr. McKenna says local communities deserve safe and thriving high streets and that honest businesses should not be undercut by criminal operators. Volunteers working on the Sheppey Light Railway Greenway project have completed a new viewing platform behind Sheerness Golf Club. The area, known as Danley Sidings, features new benches and improved access, with funding support from Minster-on-Sea Parish Council. It will officially open during the Festival of Sheppey next month. And finally, community champion Jenny Herkett has received a civic award from Swaleborough Council for her work promoting Sheppey's culture, heritage and tourism. Other recipients included Kieran Payne and Philip Lemassonry. A certificate of thanks was also presented to Julie Nichols of Sheppey FM 92.2 for her contribution to the community.
0: 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For more detailed bulletins, please visit Sheppey Scene on Facebook.
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it was the year that Val Kilmer became Batman. That was a soundtrack to it. You two, Hold Me, Kiss Me, Thrill Me and Kill Me. But what is our chosen year? Facebook.com/Airplay40 if you think you know what the answer is. 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

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Yeah, Mick Hucknall debuted his ruby toothstone. Everyone said, has he lost a tooth or something? Do you remember that? Also, this band announced that they were splitting up. Of course, when we came back a couple of years later. Take That, Back for Good, number 6 on the Airplay 40 Rewind this hour.

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Paul Weller released his big album. It was, of course, called Stanley Road. And this from it, You Do Something to Me on the Airplay 40 Rewind this hour.

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0: Fame and Soldier Soldier. Then went on to release an album, imaginatively titled Robson and Jerome. There we are, that was their biggest single from it, at the number one album from our chosen year as well, Unchained Melody, on the Airplay 40 Rewind. Back to the singles, and at four was this little earworm.
1: If it hadn't been forgotten, I'd been married a long time ago. Where

0: from the movie Dangerous Minds. Brilliant film. Michelle Pfeiffer. Coolio, LV and Gangster's Paradise on the Airplay 40 Rewind. Into the top two songs from our chosen year. At two is this.
1: Boom, boom, boom. Now let me say well. I say boom, boom, boom. Now we're about to say well.

0: Oh, what an anthem out there, brothers. Boom, boom, boom. Number two on our Airplay 40 Rewind from our chosen year. What is the year? We'll find out in a few seconds.
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0: So this countdown from 10 to reveal the number one song from our chosen year. 10 was Everything But The Girl and Missing You Too. Hold Me, Thrill Me, Kiss Me, Kill Me was at 9. 8, Entran Set You Free. 7 was Fairground by Simply Red. 6, Take That and Back For Good. 5 was You're Not Alone by Michael Jackson. 4, Rednecks Got My Joe. 3 was Coolio, LV, Gangsta's Paradise. 2 was The Out There Brothers, Boom Boom Boom. And the number one song from our chosen year, which was 1995 this hour, was Celine Dion and Think Twice.
1: Number 1.

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0: Hello, this is Spencer James and the Airplay 40 Rewind. 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

arguably their biggest ever single, Scooter, and the logical song on the Airplay 40 Rewind. What is the answer, though? I think you know what the answer is. 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This was this guy's biggest ever posthumous hit. The only song ever to be officially remixed as well. Elvis versus JXL. It's for a jeans advert, if I remember correctly, wasn't it? A Little Less Conversation, number 8 on the Airplay 40 Rewind. But what is our chosen year?

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But what is our chosen year? Think you know what the answer is. 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Instagram, it's Airplay40 chart as well. This band had a breakthrough on our chosen year. It's Nickelback. How You Remind Me. 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

Atomic Kitten, the tide is high on the Airplay 40 Rewind. What is our chosen year? It was the year that the Osbournes made its debut on the TV, as did American Idol, and Idris Elba starred in the first ever episode of The Wire as well. And on the albums, Blue released this. This was the title track to one of their biggest albums of all time, One Love. What's a year? It's the Airplay 40 Rewind. Hello, it's Spence for the year.

my favourite albums of all time, Rush of Blood to the Head, Coldplay and Clocks on the albums of our chosen year. Misunderstood from Pink was the second biggest album, but what's the year on the Airplay 40 Rewind? Never

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number one album from our chosen year was Robbie Williams and Escapology. Biggest single from that was Feel. But what is our chosen year? Back to the singles. This was a massive song at 4 on our singles chart from our chosen year. Nelly and Kelly and Dilemma on the Airplay 40 Rewind. Love you.

Young's competitor on pop star Gareth Gates' Unchained Melody. He won it as well. It was, of course, the year that Shakira also made her breakthrough into the British music market with this second biggest song from our chosen year. The answer for the year on the way is Shakira, Whenever, Wherever.

0: It was the year Brazil beat Germany 2-0 to win the FIFA World Cup. And also, it was the year that, that was the second biggest song on our chosen year. Shakira, Whenever, Wherever. What was the year? Let's find out, shall we?
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0: So at 10 was Liberty X, Just a Little. Scootological Song was at 9. 8, Elvis vs. Jake, Said a Little Less Conversation. 7, Will Young, Evergreen. 6, Nickelback, How You Remind Me. 5 was Atomic Kitten, The Tide Is High. 4, Nelly and Kelly, Dilemma. Unchained Melody from Gareth Gates was at 3. 2 was Shakira, Whenever, Wherever. And the number one song from 2002 is Enrique Iglesias and Hero.
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0: Sheppey FM local news burst is brought to you by Sheppey Scene. 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
1: A pensioner who made life miserable for residents in Sheerness has been jailed. 72-year-old Stephen Bowes of Seager Road has been sentenced to 12 months in prison after being linked to 11 separate crime reports over the past year. As part of the court order, he is banned from entering gardens, pathways or driveways in Seager Road without permission and must stay away from the local sports field. He's also been ordered not to make excessive noise in the area. Police say his behaviour caused significant distress to residents. Meanwhile, Sittingbourne and Sheppey MP Kevin McKenna has welcomed a £30 million government crackdown on rogue high street businesses. The initiative will target barbershops, vape stores, mini-marts and sweet shops suspected of links to organised crime. Mr. McKenna says local communities deserve safe and thriving high streets and that honest businesses should not be undercut by criminal operators. Volunteers working on the Sheppey Light Railway Greenway project have completed a new viewing platform behind Sheerness Golf Club. The area, known as Danley Sidings, features new benches and improved access, with funding support from Minster-on-Sea Parish Council. It will officially open during the Festival of Sheppey next month. And finally, community champion Jenny Herkett has received a civic award from Swaleborough Council for her work promoting Sheppey's culture, heritage and tourism. Other recipients included Kieran Payne and Philip Lemassonry. A certificate of thanks was also presented to Julie Nichols of Sheppey FM 92.2 for her contribution to the community.
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We love the tens, the era when selfies were made easy, hashtags ruled, and Spotify took over with great music like this.

We love the tens, the era when selfies were made easy, hashtags ruled, and Spotify took over with great music like this.